can't talk and she just wanna dance. And all the players try to tap that, but tonight I'm gonna make sure they don't stand a chance. Cause I know what she really want, and I most probably got what she need. Tell her the best thing for you right now is most definitely some time with me.

myself to stop caring, cause they live for keeping me staring, and they'll drag it on to make me respond to get more retweets and more sharing. I don't need the manager, no caring, cause what's wrong seems to

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Oh my, my, oh my, my love. I take one look at you, you're taking me.

0: Tahukah kamu, sayur lokal tak hanya segar dan bergizi, tapi juga mendukung petani di sekitar kita. Dengan memilih sayur lokal, kita bantu kurangi jejak karbon dan memperkuat ekonomi desa. 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
1: I never met you, but I wanted to invite you to the party. And you walked in with those green eyes, never stolen by nobody. And they flickered to the future for a moment I could picture. Then you turned